Kansas City's Best Country Variety 94.1 KFKF. It's Erica J. Hope you had a great 4th of July weekend. Back to it on Monday. Week is off to a great start. I have Bailey Zimmerman for you now. It's Religiously.

94.1 KFKF, the second half of summer. The 90s are going to be sticking around this week and far into next week, too. Summer is not going anywhere anytime soon. Here's...

94.1 KFKF with Luke Bryan, Country and She Knows It. That is going to sound so fun live on Thursday night out at Morton Amphitheater. You can still get tickets at KFKF.com. Carrie Underwood spent the 4th of July on the golf course. Yeah, she was performing at the John Deere Classic. Looked amazing doing it too. Here she is with Jason Aldean.

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Kansas City's best country variety, 94.1 KFKF with Brooks and Dunn. And they had a post on their socials over the weekend that said update on Ronnie Dunn's health, which worried me. And it turns out that when they played the show at Clemson, when they opened for Morgan Wallen, Ronnie was battling bronchitis. And they kind of chronicled the whole thing. He ended up pushing through. He was like, I don't think I can do it. But he did it. That video's up on Instagram if you want to watch it now. Here's John Morgan. 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

94.1 KFKF after 8 on this Monday night. It's Erica J. How are you feeling? Did you eat too many hot dogs over the weekend? Like, I went ahead and had more for lunch today because we had leftovers and couldn't let a good hot dog go to waste. I hope you're doing good tonight. It's George Burge for you now.

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94.1 KFKF with Morgan Wallen. He keeps teasing new music. Well, at least that one new song he's been teasing us with. And I am ready, more than ready for a new album. Maybe this year. If not this year, next year for sure.

94.1 KFKF with MacArthur Hardy, Eric Church, Morgan Wallen, and Tim McGraw. And there's nothing new on that MacArthur website. I check it almost every day. There is still a countdown. It's down to 42 days now, so something's coming soon. Another month and a half at least.

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Kansas City's Best Country Variety, 94.1 KFKF. You know, Riley Green put out a new song on Friday. It's a duet, and it's not with Ella Langley, right? How's he going to put out a duet not with her? So it's called Go Again, and it's actually with Hannah McFarland, who he's touring with now. It's a nice song. I just probably would have liked it better with Ella. I don't know. Here he is. This is Riley and Think As You Drunk I Am.

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94.1 KFKF with Ella Langley and Be Her. You know, there's a perfume based on that song. 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You can find it in Ulta, ladies, if you want to smell like Ella Langley. Be Her. Who doesn't?

94.1 KFKF. You will have chances to win Post Malone and Jelly Roll tickets all this week. That show coming up here on July 15th at Kauffman Stadium. And I'll have Jelly Roll coming up for you here in just a couple minutes on 94.1 KFKF.

is going through a divorce. I was very surprised to see that news over the weekend. He and his wife, Summer, getting a divorce after 6 years together and two kids. Such a beautiful family. So I was sad to see that news.

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Kansas City's Best Country Variety 94.1 KFKF. Happy Luke Bryan Week to those who are celebrating. He's here at Morton Amphitheater Thursday night. If you don't have tickets yet, you can still get those over at KFKF.com. Here he is with George Burge now.

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Kansas City's Best Country Variety 94.1 KFKF. It's Erica J, and I check every day to see if these guys are going to do some shows together this year. No announcements yet. They said they were going to do some, so stay tuned. It's Florida Georgia Line, and get your shine on.

94.1 KFKF. 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They always put on a good one. It's the Zach Brown Band.

Kansas City's Best Country Variety 94.1 KFKF with Kenny Chesney and Carry On, and he's down to his last three shows at Sphere in Vegas. I bet you there's going to be a lot of special guests, at least at that last show. Maybe these guys, their buddies, Old Dominion. Here's I Was on a Boat That Day.

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94.1 KFKF with Tim McGraw. You know, the rumor was that he was going to be performing at Taylor and Travis's wedding over the weekend, and I have anything to confirm that. I haven't seen any pictures of Tim and Faith at the wedding. Surely they were there, right? If you've seen anything, let me know. That's one I'm keeping an eye on. Corey Kent now and Co Wetzel. Here's Rocky Mountain Low.

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94.1 KFKF. Well, I saw that Carrie Underwood performed for the 4th of July, but I didn't see what she made. I expected to see some blueberry pies or something red, white, and blue that she picked out of her garden. I'm sure we'll see something soon. Here's Undo It.

94.1 KFKF with Morgan Wallen and Don't We. You know, Cody Johnson had a 4th of July message, and it came from Matthew McConaughey. Cody said he saw a video that Matthew posted, and he couldn't have said it better himself, so he ended up just sharing that instead. It's a good message on his socials if you want to check it out. And here's Cody now.

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Kansas City's Best Country Variety 94.1 KFKF. It's Erica J. That's a wrap on this Monday. Together, I am heading out of here. Have a great rest of yours, and I'll be back in here tomorrow night at 7. I'll talk to you then. I'm going to leave you with Zach John King. Here's Get to Drinking. Good

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0: That's from the fun days of Tim McGraw, where you had that one. You had Indian Outlaw, some stuff he doesn't do in the set list anymore. Maybe he'll do it August 21st at Morton Amphitheater. I would not bank on it. That is Down on the Farm. That is Tim McGraw, 516. This is the Dale Carter Morning Show on World Chocolate Day.
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0: Do you cook chocolate? No, no, no. I like it cold myself, and it turns out Carrie Underwood and I have this in common, because on World Chocolate Day, this is a big day for us, right, Carrie?
11: Chocolate's every woman's friend in their time of need, or in their time of happiness, or in their time of sadness or madness. Chocolate is my friend. Anything with caramel in it.
0: Oh, yes.
11: White chocolate's good, too.
0: White chocolate.
11: Can't beat some good white chocolate.
0: White chocolate. No, no, no, no, no, no. I mean, caramel. Yes. Did you hear her pronounce it correctly? It's not caramel. My wife and I have this debate all the time. She says it's caramel. It's a caramel sundae. No. Look at how it's spelled. It's caramel. And Carrie Underwood just said caramel. So there. But she also said white chocolate. I'm sorry. White chocolate is not chocolate. I don't know what it is. But chocolate is brown. White chocolate? What the hell is that anyway?
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0: Kansas City's best country variety, 94.1 KFKF. Dale Carter Morning Show rolling right along. We've made it to Tuesday already, and the 4th of July is in our rear view mirror. But that does not mean you can't hit the Green State Fair on the National Mall in our nation's capital. It's going on through Friday. And I know it's become all political. It's like everything comes down to Trump. Is it 2029 yet? When we get to 2029, will it all be political? Will everything be political? Whoever the president is, if the president likes this, will it be bad? If the president likes this, will it be good? Can we just say, hey, let's go celebrate America? We tried on this show. Sparing no expense, we sent our special correspondent, Menthol Meredith, to Washington, D.C., but she didn't quite get there.
1: Well, I was supposed to go to that Great American State Fair in Washington, but you just never know where you'll land when you're hitchhiking. And that's how I ended up spending the 4th at an abandoned Jenny Craig with a cult. Was it weird as crap? Yes. Was it the first holiday I've spent with a cult? No, but they probably wouldn't have let me into that state fair anyway, seeing as how I'm banned from 14 state fairs from, infractions ranging from everything from partial nudity to pig rustling, and what has come to be known as the corn dog incident. Okay, y'all, nah, I gotta go. I'll just catch y'all at the 300th celebration in Washington. Hopefully, they'll have that big swimming pool fixed by then.
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0: God, that takes me back to being a young prepubescent, seeing Terry Garr rolling in the hay in the movie Young Frankenstein. I think I may go watch it today just for fun.

0: kids are there on the National Mall at least through Friday. 535, 25 to get there by 6 o'clock at KFKF 71. On our way to 91. Tonight, clear skies down to 72. Sunshine 93 tomorrow. Nice summer pattern here in Kansas City. We'll have some rain showers coming in toward the end of the week. 71 now in KF country. Olathe police investigating a deadly shooting. Officers called to the Willow Crossing Apartments on Merlin near Mid-America Nazarene University. Happened Sunday night. They found a 51-year-old man suffering from gunshot wounds. That victim taken to a hospital where he died from those injuries. A suspect under arrest in connection with the murder of a Kansas City teen, Eric Phillips II, arrested early yesterday morning by U.S. Marshals at a home near 40 Highway in Sterling. Phillips has been charged in the November 2025 shooting death of Elijah Murray. Murray's body was later found in Kansas City a day after she was reported missing. It's officially okay for Americans to stop caring about the World Cup as Belgium dispatched Team USA 4-1 in Seattle. The U.S. hasn't made the quarterfinals since 2002. In the other match, Spain beat Portugal 1-0 in Arlington to advance to the round of eight. The round of 16 will wrap today when Kansas City-based Argentina and Egypt will clash in Atlanta, while Switzerland will battle Colombia in Vancouver. We're just getting started here on Tuesday morning. First of three great throwbacks from an artist you'll see in concert Thursday night at Morton Amphitheater in Riverside. Jackie's got the nitty-gritty from Music City, and today is Tell the Truth Day. It's what we try to do all the time. All that coming up next, and we'll get it in before 6 on KFKF.
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2: At 5:44, 16 to get there. By 6 o'clock Thursday night, the next big country show at Morton Amphitheater in Riverside. Luke Bryan is going to be there. He stacked up so many great hits over the years. We're going to go back not all that long into our Y2 country collection, but far enough back. 14 years ago today, Luke Bryan had the number one song in KF country. It's called Drunk on You. Luke Bryan. One of those artists from that generation that, believe it or not, is starting to fade. Now the new generation of Morgan Wallen, Ella Langley, Luke Combs are kind of taking over. Don't sleep on these guys. Big hit singles. Luke Bryan, this is Drunk on You on KFKF.

0: O'Brien at Morton Amphitheater, and I think they still have some tickets left for that show. A lot of country shows, and all of them that we know about, can tell you about, and sell you tickets to, are available on the events page at KFKF.com. 547, 13 to get there by 6 o'clock, 70 on our way to 91. Going to be another sunny day today, another beautiful July day. If you like summer weather, it's going to be perfect. Tonight, clear skies down to 72, and tomorrow, sunshine up to 93 for hump day. As we mentioned, the World Cup, we no longer have to care. Yes. All about that. We'll stick a fork in the World Cup officially coming in the next half hour, at least from an American perspective. Today is World Chocolate Day. There are rules, and then there are unwritten rules. We'll cover the unwritten rules coming up at about 6:30. And did I hear a commercial for Back to School? Oh my gosh. Is it my birthday already? Yes. Something that we won't miss about the kids. That's coming up about an hour from right now. A little less, in fact. Sets the table for the 6 o'clock hour. Still work to do in the 5. And that includes Jackie Lucky. She's standing by with the nitty gritty from Music City. Get a new Kia with lifetime oil changes and tire rotations at Bob's Site Independence Kia. Trust their tradition. And that's no BS. Jackie, good morning.
1: Good morning, Dale.
0: Welcome to World Zombie Day. Just be careful. They could be hiding anywhere.
1: All right. Good to know. Yeah. And with all the fog and fireworks the last few days, it kind of feels like the zombies could be hiding anywhere. So while we were all celebrating the 4th of July, Ella Langley was breaking another record. Shoes in Texas is spending another week at number one. And if you're keeping track, that makes 12 weeks at the top spot. Billboard magazine honoring Ella with a special plaque recently. She joins a special group of ladies who hold the most weeks at number one on the Billboard charts, a list that only has 4 other females and no fellas.
0: All right, Ella, time to stop bogarting the top spot and let's move on to something new here.
1: Luke Combs Tour just broke another attendance record with more than 60,000 at his 4th of July show in Sweden.
0: Or as they say, in Sweden?
1: Hardy is going to appear as himself in a new movie. It's called The Comeback King. The film already shot scenes during the CMA Fest recently at the Titan Stadium.
0: And some scenes were shot in Sweden?
1: NBA players aren't the only ones to crank country music during their pregame playlist. The U.S. men's national soccer team does too. And their manager was begging Luke Combs, Lainey Wilson, and Ella Langley to come to their games.
0: All right, in all seriousness, we can stop caring about the World Cup because the Americans are out.
1: But at least they love country music.

0: At least they've got great taste in music.
1: They do.
0: And finally, we've already talked about how Craig Morgan's going to honor our nation's heroes on Veterans Day at a special performance at the Ryman. And now he's hosting a 5K on November the 7th with proceeds going back to veterans groups. I'm Jackie Lucky, back tomorrow with more news and dish from Nashville for KF Country.
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know it drove mama crazy being a trucker's wife. The part she couldn't handle was being alone. I guess she needed more to hold than just a telephone. Papa called mama each and every night just to ask her how she was and if his kids were all right. 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Mama was a looker, Lord, how she shined. 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

0: City's best country variety, 94.1 KFKF. The countdown is over at garthbrooks.com. I guess it was 7 a.m. Eastern time when it was going to count down, so it just counted down, and the sign now says the Retro Arena Tour is coming. So I guess that means more of your Garth Brooks favorites, like that one from about 30 years ago, will be back in a retro arena near you. Not sure if Kansas City is on the list. We'll keep you posted as we know more. Right now, I'll tell you it's 6:01 Central Time, 70 degrees on our way to sunshine in 91. Tonight, clear down to 72. Tomorrow, sunshine up to 93. 70 now in KF Country. Jackson County residents, you're going to be getting property tax credits. Jackson County Legislature unanimously approving a tax credit ordinance yesterday. The measure establishes a three-year credit program to correct tax assessment errors made by the county in 2023 and 2024. Those tax credits will impact more than 200,000 Jackson County residents. Be careful in these construction zones. I know we have a bunch of them, but a construction worker got hit by a car in Prairie Village. It took place about 11 yesterday near 79th and Ash. Victim taken to a hospital with critical injuries. The driver did remain at the scene and is cooperating with investigators. What got into the Royals yesterday? Huge win. Salvador Perez smacking his 11th home run of the season. Tyler Tolbert went 5-for-5 as the Royals beat up the Phillies 15-1 yesterday afternoon at Kauffman Stadium. Royals take that series from Philly, but it's still a big hole. Royals still in last place in the division, 17 games under 500. They'll host the Mets tonight for the first of three at the K. 6:02 at KFKF. Let's get Steve Parker up with your first look at traffic. He's in the KFKF Sky Cruiser. Steve.
1: 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Well, traffic very light right now. Not many folks have gotten the early start here. Of course, still a lot of vacation time coming on, certainly around the 4th of July. Still a little time before the kids go back to school, so should stay on the light side. But yesterday, we did start to see signs of it kind of getting back with a couple of our usual spots loading up at least briefly. Right now, we're looking great. 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
1: This is 94.1 KFKF, Kansas City's best country variety. 614, Dale Carter Morning Show. I guess what we'll never have is the World Cup. Have we ever won the World Cup? I really don't care. And I've been faking it really, really well. But now I don't have to.
2: All right, today we're going to play soccer.
3: It's time for the World Cup.
4: Hey, look, it's Pele.
1: Yeah, didn't score enough. One was not enough. The Belgians scored four goals, which I guess is a lot. I don't know. Did the guy get to play who got the red card where Trump intervened? I was watching that yesterday unfold on Facebook, and the usual suspects who hate Trump, if Trump takes a breath, they post something on Facebook. They were like, oh, he intervened. Now I hate soccer. Whatever. I never really liked soccer anyway. And now I don't have to put up a front because the Americans are out of the World Cup, knocked out by Belgium. If you really care, the other match, Spain beat Portugal 1-0.

0: that comes with a certain set of unwritten rules we should probably point out. So, here they are.
1: Yummy, yummy!
0: The first rule of chocolate is if someone says, help yourself, they absolutely do not mean help yourself.
1: What?
0: There's a secret number of chocolates they're hoping you'll take, and if you exceed it, prepare to be judged like you just committed a felony.
2: I will kill you.
0: The second rule? Chocolate eaten while standing near the pantry doesn't count.
3: Oh, thank God.
0: The FDA hasn't technically confirmed this rule, but nobody's really interested in funding a study, so we'll just assume it's true.
4: Sweet.
0: Which leads us directly into the third rule. Broken chocolate has no calories.
5: Really?
0: That's because it already fell apart, so the damage is done. Duh.
4: Oh, right.
0: Rule number four, fun-sized chocolate is not fun.
4: Nope, never.
0: In fact, there's nothing fun about it unless you eat at least 10 of them at once.
6: Now that's more like it.
0: Rounding things out is unwritten rule of chocolate number five. Serving size doesn't mean a thing.
7: Ooh, that's a relief.
0: After all, having a serving size of two squares is like saying the serving size for Netflix is one episode. How incredibly stupid. But these have been the five unwritten rules of chocolate.
4: Thanks.
0: And just to clear something up, a chocoholic is not someone who's addicted to chalk. That's an entirely different group of people you can learn more about on TLC.
8: Gross.
0: Happy World Chocolate Day. And always remember that the term resealable bag is just the manufacturer being wildly optimistic.
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11: 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You know, chocolate is the color of mud. Can we make it any clearer?

0: Basically on World Chocolate Day, 6:32, just about 6:33. We'll call that 27 to get there by 7 o'clock. I heard the magical three words in a commercial that we aired on KFKF. Can it be so? I mean, it's only July 7th. We'll get to that coming up next. But first, the true test for Steve Parker and our 30-plus year friendship, my friend.
1: Mm-hmm.
0: Where are you at on white chocolate?
1: Not a big fan. So, I mean, I'll eat it. It's chocolate. It tastes fine.
0: It's not chocolate. It's a sin. No. It's a, no. It's a sin.
1: Okay, yeah. All right. I was leaning that way, but I was trying to tread lightly.
0: Now we know where you are. That's fine. Move on.
1: 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We're seeing a problem here. I'm trying to get a look at it right now. This is not reported as a wreck, but I'm going to guess that's what it is. With emergency crews on the scene, seeing a couple of sets of flashing lights, including a motorist assist vehicle, I should tell you where. Westbound I-70 is around the Benton Curve, just before Prospect. So heading for downtown, the right lane is blocked, and it is starting to slow us down, even though traffic was light. Westbound I-70, just before Prospect. It is hot out there. 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
0: At 640, 20 to get there by 7 o'clock. We roll the clock back to 2007 for a Trace Atkins song that was a three-week number one and was the ACM single of the year. Why? Because we're going to talk to the kids going back to school. I love my kids, all four of them. But the reason I had them was for show prep and all the stories that they would give me that I've told you over the last nearly 30 years on this show. As they head back to school soon, you're going to miss this. Now keep telling yourself that. You're going to miss this. When they get on that bus, you're probably going to get a little teary-eyed. Come on. At least go with it a little bit.

0: Kansas City's best country variety, 94.1 KFKF. You're going to miss this. That is Trace Adkins, 644-16 to get there by 7 o'clock on World Chocolate Day. We'll give you a chance to win some tickets for Post Malone and Jelly Roll coming to the K next week, July 15th on that show. So today it's going to be Guess the Famous Chocolate Maker. We'll get to that coming up at about 7:15. But I have been listening, paying attention, not only to the songs that we play on KFKF, but the messages from our wonderful advertisers. And several of them have gotten me with three words. Three little words. And honestly, July 7th feels like it's earlier than ever. But we'll take it because those three words are back to school.
1: It's the most wonderful time.
0: Back to school.
1: With the kids jingle belling and everyone telling you be of good cheer.
0: That was supposed to be applause. It's the most wonderful time of the year. Yes, indeed. You know, kids get bored. You know, they need some activity. They need some socialization in their lives. And school gives them a great chance to do just that. You know, my wife has been on this vacation. She and her son go on a vacation every year. Little Lord Fauntleroy, you know him as. He's going to be a senior at Blue Springs High School. And right now they're out in California at Yosemite National Park. You would think any kid would just treasure that. He's sitting in a room going, I'm bored, I'm bored. At least, as far as I know, he's not started eating shampoo and conditioner. Not yet.
2: My nephew, that one right there, just completely out of the blue says, did y'all know that shampoo and conditioner taste different? And his mama gonna say, did you say taste? And I said, you know he did. And you know he meant it. You know he did. So she proceeds to say, you tasted your shampoo and conditioner. And he said, yeah, my coconut one. And she said, why? And he said, because it smelled like sugar cookies.
0: Oh, good thing they don't make chocolate shampoo or conditioner. I might actually try that. This is the generation, by the way, that thought it was a really good idea to eat Tide Pods. Bad idea.
3: 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When

0: died. 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
1: All right, well, I'm having fun here this morning. How about this brand new song from Low Cash with Parmalee? It's called Let the Country Music Play.

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going to be a mini residency for Chris Stapleton. He's going to be here for two big shows, October 9th and 10th at Morton Amphitheater. Again, you can get all of the shows that we know about, can sell you tickets to, and everything else at kfkf.com on the events page. Beautiful morning shaping up, 71 degrees on our way to sunshine and 91. Tonight, clear skies down to 72, and tomorrow, sunshine up to 93. Rain coming in near the end of the week. 71 now in KF country. Well, the Department of Government Efficiency, DOGE, is out of business. The final social media post from the agency published over the weekend, the post said the formal mission of DOGE may have come to an end, but that the mission to eliminate waste, fraud, and abuse in government would continue. This as our debt continues to go up. Just to remind you of three figures here, our debt is $39.4 trillion. We're still taking in $5.5 trillion in revenue, which you think would be enough, yet we spend $7.2 trillion. That math won't work. Speaking of math, set the egg timer on Maine Democrat Senate nominee Graham Plattner. Calls for him to drop out of the race coming from Democrats like Senator Ruben Gallego in Arizona and Congressman Ro Khanna out in California. The request comes after a report surfaced yesterday saying Plattner sexually assaulted a former girlfriend 5 years ago after he drove her to her house while drunk. Plattner, denying the allegation, says he's taking time to reflect on the best path forward. I think that means he's about as dead in politics as the Americans are.

0: are at the FIFA World Cup. It's official. We can stop caring about the World Cup. Belgium knocks out Team USA 4-1 in Seattle. The U.S. hasn't made the quarterfinals since 2002. In the other match, Spain beating Portugal 1-0 in Arlington to advance to the round of eight. The round of 16 will wrap today when Kansas City base-camped Argentina and Egypt will clash from Atlanta, while Switzerland will battle Colombia in Vancouver. It's the day we've been waiting for, Steve. We can officially stop caring if we cared at all.
1: Yeah, exactly. Man, they got 4-1 is a trouncing in soccer, too. 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Okay, we found it here. Northbound I-49 in trouble with an accident near 163rd Street, the left lane block. Notice the slow stuff before we could figure out why it was slow and really jamming you up there. Northbound on I-49 and trouble on the south side of the loop. Westbound 670. Looks like right about Baltimore, so a little over halfway across, I guess. The left lane was squeezing by, but at the moment, traffic has stopped. They aren't even letting that left lane get through. Westbound 670 on the south side of downtown. 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

0: on KFKF. Money can't buy days like these. 7:18, it's the Dale Carter Morning Show with your chance to win some tickets to see Post Malone and Jelly Roll. That show's coming up next Wednesday at Kauffman, at Kauffman Stadium. You know where the Royals play, where they spanked the Philadelphia Phillies yesterday, 15-1. What got into them? I don't know. Your chance to win, though, right now on World Chocolate Day. We're going to let you guess that famous chocolate maker. I will play a clip from a movie, so that gives you one of three ways to win. You could also get the trifecta by getting all three. Doesn't change the prize, just, you know, impresses me a bit. 816-394-9400. Actor, character, or movie, who is this famous chocolate maker?
1: Oh, Augustus, please, don't do that. My chocolate must never be touched by human hands. Please, don't do that. Don't do that. You're contaminating my entire river. Please, I beg you, Augustus. My chocolate.
0: 816-394-9400. That one easy, too? Probably is. 816-394-9400. Actor, character, or movie on World Chocolate Day. Who is that famous maker of chocolate? Good directions. Just remember, white chocolate is not a thing.

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1: 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Here's another KFKF winner.
0: Okay. Today on World Chocolate Day, it is guest the famous chocolate maker, and here comes a clip for you one more time.
2: Oh, Augustus, please, don't do that. My chocolate must never be touched by human hand. Please, don't do that. Don't do that. You're contaminating my entire river. Please, I beg you, Augustus. My chocolate.
0: To the phones we go. Hi, you're on KFKF. Who are you?
3: Sean,
0: what town do you live in, bud?
3: Green Valley.
0: All right, Sean from Green Valley. Who is that famous maker of chocolate, actor, character, or movie? What do you got for me?
3: I got Willy Wonka.
0: I'll take Willy Wonka. That all you know? I mean, that's good enough.
3: Oh, I don't know, unless it was the Johnny Depp version.
0: It's not the Johnny Depp version. It's the real Willy Wonka, Gene Wilder from 1971.
3: I should have known that.
0: Yeah. See, I'm a purist.
3: There you go.
0: What do you think of white chocolate, Sean?
3: Oh, I love it.
0: Yeah. Yeah. You like Johnny Depp and you like white chocolate. Maybe I'll move on to the next caller. Just kidding.
3: There you go.
0: Just kidding. We're going to give you tickets for Post Malone and Jelly Roll. That's next Wednesday at Kauffman Stadium. Tell me what station plays Kansas City's best country variety.
3: KFKF.
0: All right. We're not taking the tickets away from you. We are giving you an Oompa Loompa, though. You

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3: All right, just another reminder to Sean and the rest of you misguided people out there. Chocolate is brown. It's brown. Like the dirt road. The dark

0: go. Dirt. Dirt is, it's not white. If it's white, it's probably snow. And then that wouldn't be chocolate either. Dirt Road, that is Sawyer Brown. This is 94.1 KFKF, Kansas City's best country variety. 7:34, 26 to get there by 8 o'clock. Third of three great throwbacks on the way next. The number one song from today in 2007. Jackie's here with the nitty gritty from Music City. We told you that the Americans are out of the World Cup, so you don't need to care anymore. Yet there is one thing about soccer at the World Cup level that I had noticed on a couple of occasions when I've been watching it. You know, Steve, how a punter, when they want to draw a 15-yard penalty, will just, like, drop to the surface?
1: Yes.
0: Yeah. Soccer has a version of that called the flop, and we're going to make fun of that, too. That's coming up next. We'll get it in before 8.
1: All right. It needs to be made fun of. All right. 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Not this morning. Still working this crash. Westbound 435 just before Warno. I don't know I even mentioned that one last time. This has the two right lanes taken out, and so moved to the left to get around this one, but backing up through the triangle westbound on 435. They just cleared a wreck that had jammed us up northbound I-49 coming up to 163rd Street. Also may have heard me talking about a crash south side of the loop. Westbound 670 in Baltimore, that one just cleared. 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
0: At 7:42, 18 to get there by 8 o'clock. Roll the clock back to today in 2007. Montgomery Gentry had the number one song in KF country. I know Eddie was here carrying on the Montgomery Gentry tradition on the 4th of July up in Gladstone. On this day in 2007, Troy was with him as they were celebrating this two-week number one run for Lucky Man. Number one today in KF country and still playing on 94.1 KFKF.

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1: Kansas City's best country variety, 94.1 KFKF, 746, 14 to get there by 8 o'clock, 72. On our way up to 91 in the sun today. Tonight clear, back down to 72. And tomorrow, sunshine, 93. A typical July summer pattern going on here in Kansas City. Next chance for rain coming in later this week. So today is July 7th. My question is, how long do fireworks get set off? I thought like on the 4th you shot your wad basically and then that was it. I think they're still going on. How much longer will they go on, and will your dog be able to hold out? That's what we'll talk about coming up here in the next half hour. Then stick a fork in the United States. The Americans are done at the World Cup, so you don't need to care anymore. We'll poke a little fun at that on the way out, and then we'll turn the whole mess over to Ed Walker and the Midday Show. But before we do that, let's get you updated on everything happening along the row. Jackie's got the nitty-gritty from Music City. Get a new Kia with lifetime oil changes and tire rotations at Bob's Site Independence Kia. Trust their tradition, and that's no BS. Jackie, good morning.
2: Good morning, Dale.
1: Welcome to World Zombie Day. Just be careful. They could be hiding anywhere.
2: All right. Good to know. Yeah. And with all the fog and fireworks the last few days, it kind of feels like the zombies could be hiding anywhere. So while we were all celebrating the 4th of July, Ella Langley was breaking another record. She's in Texas, is spending another week at number one. And if you're keeping track, that makes 12 weeks at the top spot. Billboard magazine honoring Ella with a special plaque recently. She joins a special group of ladies who hold the most weeks at number one on the Billboard charts, a list that only has four other females and no fellas.
1: All right, Ella, time to stop bogarting the top spot and let's move on to something new here.
2: Luke Combs' tour just broke another attendance record with more than 60,000 at his 4th of July show in Sweden.
1: Or as they say, in Sweden?
2: Hardy is going to appear as himself in a new movie. It's called The Comeback King. The film already shot scenes during the CMA Fest recently at the Titan Stadium.
1: And some scenes were shot in Sweden?
2: NBA players aren't the only ones to crank country music during their pregame playlist. The U.S. men's national soccer team does too, and their manager was begging Luke Combs, Lainey Wilson, and Ella Langley to come to their games.
1: All right, in all seriousness, we can stop caring about the World Cup because the Americans are out.
2: But at least they love country music. At least they've got great taste in music.
1: They do.
2: And finally, we've already talked about how Craig Morgan's going to honor our nation's heroes on Veterans Day at a special performance at the Ryman. And now he's hosting a 5K on November the 7th with proceeds going back to veterans groups. I'm Jackie Lucky, back tomorrow with more news and dish from Nashville for KF Country.
1: All right, thanks a lot, Jackie. 7:48, 12 to get there by 8 o'clock. There is a theory emerging on Facebook as to why the Americans lost that match with Belgium 4-1. And you know, Facebook is pretty much right about everything, and the internet is right about everything. But apparently, it's Donald Trump's fault. I know. So it started when our best scorer got a, what is that, a red card? Red card, right. So he had to sit out the next game for, you know, he made some contact with somebody and they said it was intentional. So boom, you're out of there and you're out of there for the next game. So Trump made a call to FIFA and got the guy reinstated. And as the theory goes on Facebook, where all the right answers are, the Belgians took that as a slap in the face, upped their game, and destroyed the Americans last night. So, there you go. Like many things in this country, it's Donald Trump's fault. Meanwhile, I've not spent a lot of time with soccer, but I've spent a lot of time with American football. So I know a flop when I see one. When you see, like, the punter, you know, looking to get a 15-yard penalty, will just drop. And if you go in slow motion, nobody came anywhere near him. Yet he's trying to draw the flag for the 15-yard penalty. In soccer, there's actually a name for this. They call it the flop.
3: He didn't touch him. He didn't touch him. Flop.
0: Soccer time.
3: The World Cup soccer players, they're fighting for the ball. Someone breathes on them, and they take a big fall.
1: Yeah.
3: Now, why do they go down from all those tiny hits? They collapse like a ragdoll diving on the pitch. The same around the world, from France to Uruguay. You hit it, grab your head, because you heard it, and pretend you cannot play. He didn't touch him. Barely touched him. He never touched him. Yeah. Flop. No. Soccer time.
1: We call that the flop. There you go.
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1: That's just wrong. Just wrong. All right, you didn't like my 2007 throwback? How about this one from Earl Thomas Conley? You see, nobody falls like a fool. See what I did there? Don't try this at home.

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0: City's best country variety, 94.1 KFKF, just past 8 o'clock, 8:01 to be exact. We are moving up in the temperature department, 75 on our way up to sunshine and 91. Just about perfect for early July in Kansas City. Tonight, clear skies down to 72, sunshine and 93 tomorrow, 75 now in KF country. Jackson County residents getting property tax credits. The Jackson County Legislature approving a tax credit ordinance yesterday. The measure establishes a three-year credit program to correct tax assessment errors made by the county in 2023 and 2024. The tax credits will impact more than 200,000 Jackson County residents. Olathe police are investigating a deadly shooting. Officers called to the Willow Crossing Apartments on Merlin near Mid-America Nazarene University Sunday night. That's where they found a 51-year-old man suffering from gunshot wounds. That victim taken to a hospital where he died from his injuries. The Royals are celebrating a huge win. Salvador Perez knocking in his 11th home run of the season. Tyler Tolbert went 5-for-5 as the Royals beat the Phillies 15-1 yesterday at the K. The Royals take the series from Philadelphia, but it's still a big hole. The Royals are still in last place in the division, 17 games under 500. They'll host the Mets tonight for the first of three at the K. Steve, you said it earlier that losing 4-1 in the World Cup's like really getting the snot beat out of you. Kind of like, the Phillies getting beat 15-1 by the Royals yesterday.
1: Yeah, kind of like that. Kind of like that for sure. Thanks, Dale. We're sponsored this time by Taco Bell. Looking at a new accident here. Man, it's going to be kind of busy this morning. Northbound 69 Highway, right around 119th Street. Crash there, taking out the two left lanes. So squeezing by this one, maybe just on the shoulder there. Of course, that's on that express lane, with the express lane now, northbound 69 Highway. Also going to find pretty slow going now northbound I-35, past Shawnee Mission Parkway up to 635. That's a little more routine. They did clear the crash westbound 435 at Warnell, but still some pretty heavy stuff coming out of the triangle past Holmes. Taco Bell's new jalapeno citrus salsa, bright, spicy, zesty, impossible to ignore, brings main character energy to every bite. Not just a sauce, it's a star, only at Taco Bell, at participating U.S. locations for a limited time while supplies last. 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

0: I mean, it's July 7th. Aren't we done shooting off fireworks yet?
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6: Did I hear? Where are the fireworks?
7: Who here wants to see some fireworks?
0: No, I know. You want to see stuff blow up, that's fine. But I thought the 4th of July was like the grand finale of it. We're at July 7th. And last night, I'm still hearing people in my neighborhood blowing stuff up. And then there is this. You know, back in the day, I remember this when I lived on Jonathan Court in Blue Springs. It's a little cul-de-sac off 42nd Street. You may know where it is if you know the Blue Springs area. It's a little cul-de-sac, and we would all bring our fireworks out into the middle, and we'd take turns shooting them off. If only I'd thought of something like this.
8: I got an invoice for attending my neighbor's 4th of July party. Yeah, I thought she was joking when she told me that I owed her $358 for fireworks.
0: Wow.
8: She said that since I watched them too, I need to split the cost. Mind you, I didn't ask for fireworks. I didn't help pick any fireworks out. I didn't agree to chip in. I just accepted a last-minute invitation over to her house for a little barbecue.
0: Well, I mean, just because you get an invoice for something doesn't mean you have to pay for it. Just that's a pro tip, by the way. And as far as fireworks on July 7th or beyond, come on, let's knock this off. The dogs have been through enough.
9: Your dog pees on the carpet every year around the 4th of July. 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
10: Wow, that brought Rufus out from under the bed.
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9: Dog-friendly fireworks. They're a T-R-E-A-T for your dog's ears.
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0: Hubbard's Dancing in the Country. This is 94.1 KFKF, Kansas City's best country variety. Ed Walker will be here with the midday show coming up about 9 o'clock. We'll offer a eulogy for America's presence in the World Cup. That's coming up next. But first, Steve Parker with our last look at traffic. I just talked to Ed Walker. He passed a fundamental test. He told me that he hates white chocolate. So,
1: okay.
0: He gets...
1: Yeah, I kind of waffled on it early, so now I'm feeling bad. So, yeah, no more white chocolate. I swear it off today. All right, we're sponsored this time by That's Not the Thing. I need to do this one. Sponsored by Lowe's. Looking at an accident here. I think this is in that express lane, the far left lane there, northbound 69 Highway, just past 119th Street, or maybe that's right where it goes away. I haven't really driven it that much, honestly, so I don't know for sure. But left lane is blocked, and yeah, traffic's happened to move out of that. Northbound 69 Highway, just past 119th Street, and pretty big backup here to the Blue Valley Parkway split as they work this crash. A lot of equipment on the scene there. A little bit different story this morning for the rush hour than it's been recently. Traffic was overall still fairly light, but had several problems. Party at your place this summer? During July 4th deals at Lowe's, save $80 on a select Charbroil Performance Series gas grill, now $299. 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

0: that'll be his last song at Morton Amphitheater or not, but it's got a nice long trail on it, right? He could, like, go off the stage, waving at people. They're all screaming and hollering at him. Well, it's going to be Thursday night at Morton Amphitheater in Riverside. That's Luke Bryan. A country song came on. 8:43, 17 to get there by 9 o'clock. Ed Walker warming up in the KFKF bullpen while we put the finishing touches on Americans caring about the World Cup.
1: All right, today we're going to play soccer.
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3: Hey, look, it's Pele.
0: Yeah, that guy was saying that a lot for Belgium. Last night, 4-1, the Americans lose. And I don't know a whole lot about soccer, but I am told that that is the equivalent of the shiner that the Royals put on the Phillies yesterday. The Royals beat the Phillies at the K 15-1. 4 goals scored against you in soccer is a lot of goals. So the Americans are out. Argentina's still in it. They're base camping here in Kansas City. England is still in it, yes. And they're base camping here in Kansas City, so maybe some people still care about it. I don't. I'm ready for training camp to start. Let's get on with the football season. Get Patrick Mahomes back there under center. And let's do what we do in Kansas City. And that's get our boys in red back to the Super Bowl where they belong. Now, as far as the World Cup goes, I know that the real diehards, my friend John Trepain, who's a record label guy, he's the record label guy for Josh Ross. He couldn't find a hotel room because of the World Cup, so he stayed with me last weekend while Josh Ross was in Gardner, and he messed up all my TVs because now, you know, you go back to the last several channels watched, they're all carrying soccer. So I got to go back in and reprogram all of my TVs. Better do that before Jennifer gets home, because I don't think she likes soccer either. So let's stick a fork in this thing.
4: Friends, we are gathered here to bid a final goodbye to our beloved U.S. men's national soccer team. They were alive in this tournament for only a short while that we hardly had time to learn their names, except for that one guy, Christian something. But while our dreams of a World Cup title have sadly passed away, we must look upon the good times, like when we let Turkey win because we'd already qualified for the next round. And as our nation of nearly 350 million still feels the pain of being knocked out by a country much smaller than us, take solace knowing we don't have to pretend to care about soccer anymore. Until next summer's Women's World Cup, when we can raise our voices again in a glorious chant of USA, USA, USA.
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Kansas City's best country variety, 94.1 KFKF. All right, so we got Monday behind us. And that little light at the end of the tunnel is a weekend. Not too far away. We'll get there.

Kenny Walker on Kansas City's Best Country Variety, 94.1 KFKF. Got another 50-50 deal this week from Kingdom Bar and Grill. 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
18: A nice start to the morning across Kansas City. It's going to be sunny with a high 91 later on this afternoon. Clear overnight, low 71. Storms Wednesday night into Thursday with a high 94. I'm meteorologist Ann Holliday in the DM Injury Law Weather Center.
19: Thanks a lot, Dan. Real mild, real pleasant this morning. Lee Summit, you're at 83. It's 80 in Kearney.

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Papa went down to Georgia. He was looking for a soul to steal. He was in a bind because he was way behind and he was willing to make a deal. When he came across this young man sawing on a fiddle and playing it hot, and the devil jumped up on a hickory stump and said, "Boy, let me tell you what. I guess you didn't know it, but I'm a fiddle player too. And if you'd care to take a dare, I'll make a bet with you. Now you play pretty good fiddle, boy, but give the devil his due. I bet a fiddle of gold against your soul, because I think I'm better than you." The boy said, "My name's Johnny, and it might be a sin, but I'll take your bet, and you're gonna regret, because I'm the best as ever been."

up his case and he said, "I'll start this show." 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And he pulled the bow across the strings and it made an evil hiss. And then a band of demons joined in and it sounded something like

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Johnny said, "Devil, just come on back if you ever want to try again. 'Cause I told you once, you son of a gun, I'm

Kansas City's best country variety, 94.1 KFK. If you know it, you love it. Charlie Daniels, man, there is a devil, went down to Georgia. Today is World Chocolate Day, and apparently Dale and I actually agree on something. White chocolate's not chocolate. It's not. According to the interwebs, it's a rich, creamy butter, sugar, and milk solids with zero cocoa solids. It is not.

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Kansas City's best country variety, 94.1 KFKF. Back-to-back coming through Kansas City. Jason Aldean be here July 25th at Morton Amphitheater. Before that, though, keeping the stage warm for him, coming up July 9th in just a few days, Luke Bryan at Morton Amphitheater as well. Here he is. I don't want this night to end in KF Country.

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Kansas City's best country variety, 94.1 KFK. Of course, Dustin Lynch got a pair of tickets to go see Post Malone and Jelly Roll coming up Wednesday, July 15th, a week from tomorrow. Kauffman Stadium. We'll do that with the Mindbender coming up here about 12. Here's Ella Langley in KF Country. I wouldn't

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the city's best country variety. 94.1 KFK with Thomas Rhett and Jordan Davis here. A lot of fun going on with the Legends and with the Kansas City Monarchs this summer. In fact, this Saturday on the 11th, Pirate and Princess Night. Meet your favorite princess, Captain Jack Sparrow as well. Then dress up and join the in-game costume parade. Also, it's Girl Scout Night. Registered Girl Scouts invited to camp out on the field after the game. Enjoy breakfast the next morning. Stick around after the game. They'll have player autographs and a themed photo booth as well. Just go to KFKF.com. Events page if you want to know more.

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18: Looks like we're in for warm and dry weather throughout the next couple of days, and our next chance of storms may roll in late. Winnie and 91 this afternoon, going to be clear and

0: 71 tonight. Hot on Wednesday with a high 93. I'm meteorologist Dan Holliday in the DM Injury Law Weather Center.
1: Thanks, Dan. Lenexa, you're at 88 now, 85 in Oak Grove, 87 in Belton, and here in Westport at 94.1 KFKF, 84 degrees with Parmalee. In my

Kansas City's best country variety, 94.1 KFKF. I just heard from, well, I thought it was Steve Parker. It ended up being Dale Carter. If you're on your way somewhere, I-470 northbound is closed at the 40 Highway. You want to use an alternate route. There is, well, it's nasty. It looks pretty bad. When you got to close a road, you know it's bad. Again, that's 470, make that 470 southbound at 40 Highway. Says here the left lane is closed. Avoid the area if you can. Dale drove by, said there's, well, it's pretty bad. You know, boat parts and stuff on the road. It's just like not good at all. So let's pray for those folks involved in that accident. And again, just avoid that area if you can. That's 470 southbound at 40 Highway. Bad accident. Zach Brown Band. Oh, same boat. And KF.

Zach Brown Band on 94.1 KFKF. Of course, they're rolling through Kansas City. Not till the fall, but, you know, or September 10th. That's actually not kind of fall, kind of not. Okay, it's still summer again, but they're here September 10th, T-Mobile Center. Her brother's Osborne. You go to KFKF.com, concert calendar for all you need to know. I want to clarify on this accident because it is bad, and I'd like you to avoid this area if at all possible. 470 northbound is closed, all right? It's closed right there. Oh, golly gee whiz. Hold on here for a sec. It just says it's at 40 Highway. Okay, so 470 northbound is closed at 40 Highway. Forget about getting northbound. Southbound, the left lane is closed, but the wreckage is spread across like four lanes of traffic. It's just a horrible mess. I would just avoid 470, period. You can, all right? Again, 470 northbound closed at 40 Highway. 470 southbound, the left lane is closed. Now you know. Here's Brooks and Dale.

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the city's best country variety, 94.1 KFKF. Zach Thomas, South of Sanity. Morning, it's Ed. We got the Mind Bender coming up here about 12:15-ish. Pair of tickets to go see Post Malone and Jelly Roll a week from tomorrow at Kauffman Stadium. Today's question has to do with no bones. That's pretty accurate, and we'll have an Ed Walker bonus clue that hopefully gives it away. This is Toby Keith.

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4: All right, I just want to update you on this mess that's happening over on 470. We had a multi-vehicle crash, I-470 northbound at 40 Highway. The right lane is closed now, but it looks like you're good to go and no more, like, closed one direction. If you go southbound, make that northbound, I-470 northbound, it's closed. The exit's closed there, 40 Highway. So the exit of 40 Highway is closed from 470 northbound. Man, I'll get this right. And 470 northbound at 40 Highway, the right lane is closed. So you can't get off. You can't use the right lane, but you get in the left lane. The other side of the freeway, by the way, good to go now. So there we go. It's time to play the mind bender. We'll start with call number 10, of course, at 816-394-9400. Up for grabs, pair of tickets to go see Post Malone, Jelly Roll, week from tomorrow at Kauffman Stadium. And the powers that be are saying, we got to make a big deal out of this because I guess they don't want you calling and going, hey, these are concert tickets only. The parking is extra. So, I don't know. Break open your piggy bank and you get the parkings. These are just the concert tickets, all right? So here we go. Oh, don't forget, if you want anything in the last 30 days, you need to sit this one out. Here we go with your mind bender question for today. According to Hidden Valley Ranch, 25% of people would dump a date for ordering this. Stupid, by the way. What is it? According to Hidden Valley Ranch, 25% of people would dump a date for ordering this. Whatever. What is it? Here's your clues. Clue number one, fried. Clue number two, white. Clue number three, missing something. And your Ed Walker bonus clue, something I feel very strongly about. It's really a nugget, but some call it this instead. Yeah. According to Hidden Valley Ranch, 25% of people would dump a date for ordering this. What is it? Fried, white instead of dark, missing something, and your Ed Walker bonus clue. It's really a nugget, but some call it this instead. 816-394-9400. Caller Tim, we'll start with you. Good luck. It's Jelly Roll.

0: 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Here's another KFKF winner.
1: Hi, KFKF. Oakland Valley Ranch. 25% of people would dump a date for ordering this. What is it?
2: It's a boneless chicken wing.
1: There you go. Boneless chicken wings. Hey, listen, we're going to hook you up. You got tickets to go see Post Malone and Jelly Roll a week from tomorrow at Kauffman Stadium. Good job.
2: Woohoo!

Kansas City's best country variety, 94.1 KFKF. Goes the lovely Miss Martina McBride. There is Independence Day. Good afternoon, it's Ed Walker. And I'm going to tell you this. I'm going to give you a little peek behind my curtain here. I don't like to do this a lot, but I'm just listening to the show in my headphones today. I think you deserve some sort of explanation. So about 5 years ago, I quit smoking, right? And it's like the eighth time, but I finally quit. But for some reason, I went over to the vapes. I started doing the vaping thing, right? And when they tell you that, oh, it's just... No, it's not. It's whatever the opposite of what they're telling you it is. But I bought into it, and I'm like, oh, it's healthy. Yeah. So you start having trouble breathing. You start getting emphysema-like symptoms, and you're like, this is going to kill me. So about 6 weeks ago, I finally did it. I just said, I'm going to quit everything. Everything, nothing, gone. And I was doing okay until this week. And for some reason, I am having some hellacious nicotine withdrawals. So, and I'm doing the therapy with the little nicotine tabs and everything. I'm really trying. I'm going down the steps. Haven't cheated at all. So I'm good to go. And I feel better now because you can kind of hold me accountable. So that's just it. Ed's just trying to quit smoking and he's having a hard day. That's exactly what's going on today. That's my excuse for the show today so far. Hopefully, it gets better from here on out. Here's George.

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0: Looks like we're in for warm and dry weather throughout the next couple of days, and our next chance of storms may roll in late. Sunny and 91 this afternoon, going to be high 93. I'm meteorologist Dan Holliday in the DM Injury Law Weather Center.
1: Hi, thanks a lot, Dan. 85 now in Liberty, 87 in Raymore. My backyard in Lansing, it's 88, and 85 degrees now in Westport at 94.1 KFKF. So Team USA is out of the World Cup. Got beat by Belgium 4-1. And you ask, do I know a Belgian? Sort of. I know this guy named Dr. Evil. What was growing up in Belgium like?
2: My childhood was typical. Summers in Rangoon, luge lessons. In the spring, we'd make meat helmets.
1: Meat helmets in Belgium. Look it up.

Ricochet on 94.1 KFKF. There is Daddy's Money. Big old congratulations once again to our American soccer team. I will never, ever, ever call it football, okay? Just saying that. But congratulations to them. Yeah, you know, they didn't make it all the way. But you know what the cool thing about this is? Millions of Europeans, Asians, Africans, they get to go back to their home country and go, everything you've heard about America is wrong. Everything. The food is amazing. The hospitality is amazing. There's this thing called ranch dressing. Oh, and let me tell you about the air conditioning. Who won the World Cup? America did.

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Kansas City's best country variety, 94.1 KFKF. It blew my mind to find out that today is the anniversary of sliced bread. It was on this day in 1928 that was like 98 years ago. It's not even 100 years old. Sliced bread was sold for the first time by the Chillicothe Baking Company of Chillicothe, Missouri. And, you know, Chillicothe, about 90 miles northeast of us. You can actually go there, go check out the Grand River Historical Society Museum, find out all you need to know about sliced bread. I'm telling you, something to do.

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I'm a big fan of it's easier to ask for forgiveness than it is permission. Me, I'm telling Scott

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14: Our stretch of warm weather is going to continue with a high in the low 90s here this afternoon. Going to be clear overnight till low 71. Sunny, hot, and 93 with a high 94. I'm meteorologist Dan Holliday in the DM Injury Law Weather Center.
15: 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Blue Springs, you're at 89. Spring Hill is at 88. And here in Westport, 94.1 KFK. If it is 87 degrees, Joe Nichols on 94.1. 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

the city's best country variety, 94.1 KFKF. It goes Jordan Davis. Of course, country concert season's here. Crazy Good Barbecue in Olathe. They want to send you to the hottest shows of the summer. So check them out off 151st Street. Scan the QR code when you get there and enter to win tickets. Go see Luke Bryan, Jason Aldean, and Parker McCollum. One winner is going to score tickets to all three concerts at Morton Amphitheater in July. In fact, that one with Luke coming up here in just a couple days. Grab some Crazy Good Barbecue. Get entered to win now through, tomorrow, July 8th. Here's Dirks Bentley, somewhere on a beach. Oh.

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Kansas City's best country variety is on 94.1 KFKF. Good afternoon. Jim Daniels joining you. 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

sure save gas and them foreign jobs. 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

101.1 KFKF and Crazy Good Barbecue in Olathe off of 151st Street has a way for you to score tickets to see Luke Bryan, Parker McCollum, and Jason Aldean. Stop by Crazy Good Barbecue before July 8th. It could lead to you winning tickets to all three shows, compliments of Crazy Good Barbecue in Olathe and KFKF.

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18: Our stretch of warm weather is going to continue with a high in the low 90s here this afternoon. Going to be clear overnight till 07. Sunny, hot, and 93 Wednesday with thunderstorms possible later Wednesday night into Thursday with a high 94. I'm meteorologist Dan Holliday in the DM Injury Law Weather Center.
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94.1 KFKF, Jim here. 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

Toby Keith and I want to talk about me. Missing Toby Keith each and every day in country music. Tomorrow, he would have celebrated his birthday. Here's Josh Ross in KFK.

0: Papa Loved Mama, Garth Brooks on Kansas City's best country variety, 94.1 KFKF. Hi, I'm Jim Daniels. Well, you know, when you hear Ella Langley's voice, it's pretty easy to pick out. It's very distinctive. So does that mean Ella has found her sound?
1: I don't know if I'll ever say, I have found my sound. Because I think, honestly, I'm just going to keep exploring and writing music that I love to sing myself.
0: And the fans are ready for it. Here she is, Choosing Texas on KFKF. Just

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16: Looks like temperatures are going to be trending in the 90s throughout the rest of the week and right on into the upcoming weekend. We stay dry the rest of the evening. Our overnight low 71, sunny and 93 tomorrow. Thunderstorms possible late Wednesday night into early on Thursday. I'm meteorologist Dan Holliday in the DM Injury Law Weather Center.
17: We've got 86 in Independence, 87 right here in Westport. And looking ahead to the weekend, Gretchen Wilson is going to be performing at the Branded Outdoor Theater in Richmond, Missouri. 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
24: Coming up before 4 o'clock here at 94.1 KFKF, we'll hear from Kenny Chesney. He's going to talk about his song Carry On and what he likes the most about it. He's going to check on traffic first with Steve Parker in the Security Bank of Kansas City, KFKF Sky Cruiser. Steve?
25: 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Early trouble here. It looks like a dump truck that has stalled. Eastbound on 435 just past Knoll. Sticking out in that right lane and really jamming you up there eastbound on 435. Why is northbound I-35 so slow? Coming up to Antioch. Don't see anything. Don't have anything reported, but looking at traffic pretty much coming to a standstill. I bet we're going to get something in there here shortly. And then usual heavy stuff already eastbound I-70 out past the stadiums. 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

0: 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I'm Jim Daniels. Kenny Chesney has this to say about his latest song.
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Kansas City's best country variety, 94.1 KFKF. Good afternoon, I'm Jim Daniels. I was bummed to hear that John Party and his wife Summer have decided to go their separate ways. He'll be taking his ring off and his boots.

94.1 KFKF. Jim Daniels with you. Big bummer last night. USA men's soccer team losing to Belgium. So I wonder if they feel like what Cody Johnson says in this song is true. It's The Fall on KFKF.

0: It's Cody Johnson with The Fall on Kansas City's Best Country Variety, 94.1 KFKF. And Jim Daniels here with another edition of A Year in Your Ear coming up in just minutes. Takes place Monday through Friday right around 4:30. And on the line today, tickets to go see Post Malone and Jelly Roll a week from tomorrow, Wednesday, July 15th at Kauffman Stadium. Got your free tickets right here. And I'll even give you a bonus clue for this edition of A Year in Your Ear. For instance, the year that is going to be in the spotlight is the year that we saw the birth of the World Wide Web. And nothing has been the same since, that's for sure. Check on traffic first with Steve Parker in the Security Bank of Kansas City, KFKF Sky Cruiser. How are things rolling out there, Steve?
1: Yeah, not rolling much here, Jim. 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They still have this stalled dump truck there, and now they've come in there and basically taken away another lane. It looks like the two right lanes are blocked, and traffic backing up past Metcalf, and now eastbound 435 past Metcalf. Another stalled car. That one's on the right shoulder. Still really jamming up here northbound I-35 past Johnson Drive up to 635. No new accidents, though. Introducing the KFC $10 Bucket of the Day deal. Now, every weekday, you get a different bucket of crispy, crunchy chicken for just 10 bucks each. 24 nuggets, $10. 8-piece, $10. 10 wings, $10. 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
17: Kansas City weather.
18: Looks like temperatures are going to be trending in the 90s throughout the rest of the week and right on into the upcoming weekend. We stay dry the rest of the evening. Our overnight low 70, sunny and 93 tomorrow. Thunderstorms possible late Wednesday night into early on Thursday. I'm meteorologist Dan Holliday in the DM Injury Law Weather Center.
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19: A week from tomorrow, Post Malone and Jelly Roll are going to be at Kauffman Stadium. 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
25: Mama, there's a girl in the castle.
19: Disney's Beauty and the Beast. Here at home, the Chiefs hosted their first ever playoff game at Arrowhead, defeating the LA Raiders. Royals ace Brett Saberhagen.
26: Brett Saberhagen pitches the first
19: pitched the 4th no-hitter in franchise history. And in country music, Brooks and Dunn made their debut and hit number one with their very first single, Brand New Man. Your first of 3 number ones for this edition of Year in Your Ear on KFKF.

That is Mike Reed and Walk on Faith, your second of three number ones for this edition of Year in Your Ear. And just as I get ready to fire up the third number one, well, 816-394-9400. That's your invitation to dial up that number, beginning with caller number 10. Dancer scores Post Malone and Jelly Roll concert tickets to see them at one. It's Travis Tritt, Anymore in KF Country.

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1: 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Next chance to win will be tomorrow morning with Dale Carter, shortly after 7. 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
19: We're getting set to sound the 5 o'clock whistle in just about 9 minutes here at KFKF. 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Steve?
20: 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Finally cleared that stalled dump truck you may have heard me talking about earlier that was eastbound 435 just before state line. Triggered a backup. In the backup, no, not an accident, but a stall. It's on the right shoulder now in Metcalf, kind of keeping that slow. Everything else is pretty routine. Eastbound I-70, slow out past the stadiums, and a couple of more stalled vehicles, but don't have any accidents working. Some people just know you can save money on car insurance by checking Allstate first. Those people are probably saving a carload of cash right now. So what are you waiting for? Check Allstate first for a quote today. You're in good hands with Allstate. Steve Parker in the Security Bank of Kansas City Sky Cruiser on 94.1 KFKF.

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0: 94.1 KFKF. I'm Jim Daniels. With this consistent heat, that means thermostat wars. When you were growing up, your dad did what?
1: I swear that thing was connected to my dad's nervous system. You could just walk by it and look at it, and he would yell from another room, "Don't touch it."
0: And if you do, then you better start dialing 5150. It's Dirk Bentley on KFKF.

0: Dierks Bentley in 5150 on Kansas City's Best Country Variety, 94.1 KFKF. Jim Daniels with you. Coming up before 6 o'clock, got some details about a very fun night that the KC Monarchs have planned for this Saturday night, including a campout night for Girl Scouts at Legends Field. Boy, if I was a kid, that sounds like that'd be a great old time. Let's find out how traffic is moving along with Steve Parker in the Security Bank of Kansas City KFKF Sky Cruiser. Steve?
1: All right, thanks, Jim. 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Have an accident working now where we seem to have them all too often. Southbound 635 past Shawnee Drive. This one blocking the left lane and backing us up a little bit there. Several stalled cars still out there. Still heavy stuff after a couple of issues this afternoon. Eastbound 435 coming from Metcalf on over to about Warnell. Then it starts to pick up for you. And getting a good look at that Shawnee Drive right now. It's left lane's blocked. Motorist assist on the scene there. Slow in southbound 635. 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Steve Parker in the Security Bank of Kansas City Sky Cruiser on 94.1 KFKF.
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20: Kansas City weather.
0: A mostly clear sky tonight and overnight with a low of 71. Tomorrow, sunshine and a high of 95. Right now, we've got 90 degrees with Luke Combs and Be By You on 94.1.

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3: 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Still working to crash southbound 635 just past Shawnee Drive, the left lane block, backed up almost to Metropolitan. Rest of the highways, pretty much the usual. Still a little slow eastbound I-70 out past the stadiums, but no new accidents. It is hot out there. If your AC is making funny noises, just needs a once-over, or your home isn't as cool as it used to be, visit missionphc.com. 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Steve Parker in the Security Bank of Kansas City Sky Cruiser on 94.1 KF.

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94.1 KFKF, Jim Daniels here. A group of women recently agreed to being hooked up with electrodes, then having their heartbeat measured after eating chocolate and kissing their mates. Per their heartbeats, chocolate was 4 times more exciting than kissing. I'm not so sure I believe that. There should be a live study. To change my mind, it's Riley Green on KFKF.

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22: Kansas City weather.
23: Tonight, a mostly clear sky, overnight low of 71, and then tomorrow, sunshine returns, along with the very warm temps, high of 95. We've got 89 right now with Luke Combs, sleepless in a hotel room on KFKF.

94.1 KFKF, Jim Daniels with you. Dierks Bentley says, come a little closer, baby. Well, you know what? If you're going to get that close, you might as well just...

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Jim Daniels set to turn things over to Eric at 7 o'clock. Don't forget, tomorrow morning, shortly after 7 a.m., that'll be your to win Jelly Roll Post Malone tickets to see them at the K next Wednesday with Dale Carter. There's Megan Maroney in KF Country.